0: Go ahead.
1: Nine nine four nine six. You could add that into the notes as well.

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What the first time on the dog, I'm saying that for animal control when their next time on duty is. You can obviously switch them back to Tac 4.

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1: Direct

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1: Yes, sir. We have a current out in dispatch.
0: All right, thank you.

0: Go ahead.
1: I see him calling that the PPO was injured. Do you need somebody to come pick that up or can you pass it over?
0: 20, I'm in route to grab it, please.

0: 20, I'll be clear, assist.
1: 2111.
2: Man of Court, Medic 1, responded on 11 Bravo, reading Buck 0100 for the injury at 115 Man of Court, corrected with West Shirley Avenue at Moffitt Manor. Medic 1, responded on 11 Bravo for a 76-year-old female that has sharp pain in her shoulder from a past injury at 2112.

0: They're responding for a 76-year-old female that is having right shoulder pain down her right arm and her hands are numb. She fell a few months ago and think that this is probably from that injury. She'll be waiting downstairs inside the entrance to the office.
1: Medical and copies, thank you. We are on location.
0: 14-21-14.

0: One person.
1: Ninety-five Keith Street at the Flockier Family Shelter. A female came into the magistrate advising that anyone?

0: 20.
1: Good.
0: Reference 135 call. Is this something that's actively happening, or is this a report of something past?
1: Yes, ma'am. It's going to be active.
0: All right. You can show me an article.
1: 2119.

0: 21-22. 21-22. 21-22.
1: 21-22. 21-22. 21-22. 21-22. 21-22. 21-22. 21-22. 21-22. 21-22. 21-22. 21-22. 21-22. 21-22. 21-22. 21-22. 21-22. 21-22. 21-22. 21-22. 21-22. 21-22. 21-22. 21-22. 21-22. 21-22. 21-22. 21-22. 21-22. 21-22. 21-22. 21-22. 21-22. 21-22. 21-22. 21-22. 21-22. 21-22. 21-22. 21-22. 21-22. 21-22. 21-22. 21-22. 21-22. 21-22. 21-22. 21-22. 21-22. 21-22. 21-22. 21-22. 21-22. 21-22. 21-22. 21-22. 21-22. 21-22. 21-22. 21-22. 21-22. 21-22. 21-22. 21-22. 21-22. 21-22. 21-22. 21-22. 21-22. 21-22. 21-22. 21-22. 21-

0: 121 traffic stop. Cuts. Tavern, out of New York, Lima Zulu, Foxtrot, 6197.
1: Some samples are 12 to 24.

0: All right.
1: Yeah.
0: Over.

Medic 10 responds at 11 Bravo, heading box 0109 Crystal Falls at 33 Woodlands Way, crossing of Blackwell Road at Poets Walk, Warrington. Medic 10 responds on 11 Bravo for an 88-year-old female that fell about an hour ago and hit her head, did not lose consciousness at 2128.

I'm responding 21-29.

0: Here at a medic 10, you are responding for an 88-year-old female. So approximately an hour ago, we hit her head. She did not lose consciousness. She does have a knot on her head. She's located in the common area.
1: Common.
0: 2131.

0: licking her dog. 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
1: Thank you.

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0: Echo 44 to Mel. 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They're having an altercation. Maybe third party. They're calling a clear across the road. Trying to get you a vehicle description. Am I? I believe it's going to be across from that address. The third party caller is en route to that address.
1: One hit.

0: What I'm getting is that I got into a domestic with a male servant, Jesse, at the Golden Drive address. Trying to give you a legal description, which unknown weapons.
1: Right, is there a time lapse? Oh, when he might have gone to that meeting.

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There is a juvenile, and they're in a light blue Highlander. They live in an apartment around back of the house at Golden Drive.

0: Una performance incredibile.
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1: He said he's on his way.

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1: /124 to /127 This Tyler's in the driveway. 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
1: Contact.

Tamam. The Paris Market, 11,400 heading northbound. Super turned on a 26 Honda 4-door, gray in color. It's the front license plate was taken.

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1: Whether or not
2: 5-1, you'll be in there.

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0: But he is on foot.

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1: Yes.
0: This is Sierra Papa, 8136.
1: .135, can you repeat the first letter?
0: Thank you.
1: Okay.

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1: You might have just clear.
0: Correct. The registered owner is clear. However, he is the respondent of a protection order.
2: Hold on, please.
0: 7258.

0: preparing before I move on other life is the one.
1: Can you just do 1.4 take more, please?
0: Q3, 09.

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One, that is what?

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Going to paint this with music. 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

0: もちろん。Then subject was intoxicated. Never advised, they just called us back, they advised that they have an opinion on a traffic accident, and a heavily intoxicated male just walked up to them. Not sure if it's related or not.
1: I can let them know if it's that they might want to have a deputy contact with 124. I think that's an occurrence in Safford County.

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1: We can give him my ward number.

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0: 184 Broadview Avenue is a Rick Van Winkle.
1: Yep.
0: Female that's getting beat up in the parking lot. Sir caller, still active going on.
1: Yeah, the night is Tango Tango Whiskey, 3275.

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1: Do we have a caller?
2: 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We were unable to get a name.

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2: Be at 184 Broadview Avenue, Medic 10, responder 11 Bravo. 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Medic 10, responder 11 Bravo, 4A female, with a head injury, law enforcement on scene, advised to stay 2342.
3: No answer
4: from caller. We are. We're getting some calls. And the callers' numbers in Miami, please.

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0: called here from Midway. 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
2: Go ahead.

0: Roger, confirming law enforcement, so we'll come to the stage.
1: Affirmative, law enforcement on scene, advising the stage.

0: Medic 1, you're responding for a female with a possible head injury. Law enforcement is on scene advising the stage.
1: Okay, fairly attached to that call as well, please.
0: 2347.

at 305 Oak Springs Drive, Medic 10, respond when I was in Bravo. 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Pressure to Fletcher Johnson, Greenwich County, at 327. And respond when I was in Bravo for an email over with the screaming, blinking, water, and the legs were hurting, unknown what's wrong, at 2350.

As of right now, no, the caller stated that she's an older female and doesn't know what's wrong, but she didn't see anyone else in the apartment with her. $23.52.

0: MS1, go ahead.
1: EMS Station 1. 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Yeah, law enforcement.
0: If law enforcement has not advised the situation at the WIP.
1: Okay.
0: 2354.

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1: 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Fauquier, EMS 1 and Medic 1, per law enforcement, you can go back in service.

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121 draft stuff. But six and westbound mile marker 20. 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

0: California. The victim in this case has considered and she would like him to come check her out. Possible head injury.
1: Sure.

0: 184 Broadview Avenue, Medic 1, response on 11 Bravo. Ping Lock 0101 for the injury at 184 Broadview Avenue, pressure of Gold Cup Drive and Stavis Inch Street at the Rip Van Winkle. Medic 1, response on 11 Bravo for a female with a head injury that would like to be checked out. Out with law enforcement at 0013.
1: General lookout for a white link navigator traveling 80 to 90 miles an hour on 29 North Elm, coming into the county for Culpeper.

0: like one or responding, trying or responding to the statement that we were just placing service for.
1: Affirmative. The female would like to be checked out now.
0: Medical is direct. Any need to say? Are we able to go to the scene?
1: Negative. You can go in for law enforcement.
0: Medical and copy. Thank you.
1: Double 014.

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0: The patient's requesting her phone brought up to the hospital. Are you able to speak with her? Be able to speak with Washington Police Department. 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She's very distressed about it.
1: I'm back. 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

0: 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Are you able to send that Volo to my MDT?
1: Okay.
0: Thank you.

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0: 30. 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

0: Block here in a medic 13. 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He does have mental health issues. He weighs approximately 130 pounds. His wife is advising she just wants a lift assist.
1: Okay.
0: Here, we'll call.

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0: I got a Virginia motorcycle tag, Echo Lima November Yankee X-ray, and then a Maryland temp tag, Tango 273-0805.
1: All right.

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0: 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We'll get a few in a second.
1: Alright, correct. 28 Vegetable Mill, 151.
0: Nine.

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1: 20.
2: Also good, thanks.
1: Okay, please.

0: Florida, Bravo, Victor, November, yeah, we covered it.
1: Yeah, are we confident? And that's
2: 30. You hold me out of the hospital for ETO service regarding 135's previous call.

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1: Done.
0: 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I'll be back en route to the Van Winkle.

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1: Sure, I can take a 1-3-7 set.

in Winchester. And we'll be on the lookout for Virginia registration here with November 6th, 2013. Operated by Hispanic female wearing a black shirt and blue jean shorts with mixed weight female. Black jeans. The male's name is believed to be Remy Farrell, Missouri. Date of birth 11/27/04. They were involved in the shooting in Winchester. 26, located about

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seizures at 16 Eastern Lane, Nick, Westbound and 11 Bravo, vehicle 2109 for the seizures at 614 Hastings Lane, portion of Oak Springs Drive and Fletcher Drive. At Brookside Rehab and Nursing, Medic 1 and 11 Bravo for 66-year-old male that had a seizure needs to be picked up as Oak Piston.

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1: I'm okay, thanks.
0: 30. Okay. Okay, it's okay at 4 a.m.

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One, you're responding for a 66-year-old male that had a seizure. 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

0: 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I'm going to be at Highway 2.
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0: 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Then I'm leaving mic 7632.
1: Correct. 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
1: Responding for an 87-year-old male who is a head, he's conscious, no breathing, breathing normally. Okay, 44.

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Street of South Commerce, we receive 12 Charlie at 4A commercial structure fire at 702.

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0: She's 6575, will be at the Ethan Opal.
1: Respond 302 East Aiden Street. That's commercial at 302 East Aiden Street, crossing of South Commerce and Northeast Street. Structure fire at 708.

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2: 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Okay.

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1: 111 cleared, summons from a traffic.
2: 111 at Flagler Hospital.
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Twenty-five, Gibson Court. 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

Oh, yeah, coming for Reckless, which wasn't in Montana. Dean, Catlett Road, and White Room. Repeating Uniform Bravo 14001. People return to the Ford F2 model truck, white and black. Coming up with

0: Good.
1: I don't know if I just think about as an interlock and kind of how much of a history with that people with the other. To advise that he was still actively working.
0: Can you update the location for me?

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1: County with Charlie at 10-6.

0: 125. The caller advisor is no longer following the vehicle. Last time he saw it, it was set down passing concrete.
1: All right, is that a work van or a work truck?
0: 2002 model. I will send it to you.
1: I got the tag.

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0: Please fill me on a full patrol at Lot A.
1: Patrol Lot A, 145. Advise Kathy, start for set alarm.
0: Okay.
1: I'm going to go to the right.

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Of course, my name is Snowwood. I'm a tenant of San Juan Bravo, first 66-year-old male, so I'm

0: 20. Town will be assisting. They'll be going to, they'll be meeting you at Eastley, and that you're headed to Brightview.
1: Right.

medicine responding on transportation. Gas station responding to a 56-year-old male, conscious, struggling to breathe. Chest sounds like gurgling and cries. Lungs aren't working and his oxygen is down to 81. 804.

2438, Green Town Road, looking for the minute coming. Coming down the question of Kirkland Lane in Messick Road. I had the medic 7 respond on 11 Bravo. Female, conscious, driving insane at 8:18.

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1: 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She's having a difficult time catching her breath at 8:20.

0: Okay.
1: A dark colored Jeep has been parked in the roadway for approximately 24 hours now. 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
1: /125, damage to property. /25. So, caller advised that a advice has Verizon's possibly an accident that may have occurred last night.
0: /25, direct.
3: Guys, property getting hit all the time. Get a lot of residents.

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2: 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County, I had to block the intersection at Broadview and Winchester. I may not be in the lead when they get to the bypass. Spur 10.
1: We're back.
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0: 25. 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
1: 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At 900.

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0: I'm Stephanie. 3930.
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1: 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Can you give me a 15-minute reminder?
2: Two motorcycles.
3: That was a good off.
0: Down 140. Driver. I have one stop at the 144 westbound.
2: Stop the 161 left.

0: 131, where'd you get them stopped at?
1: The 26 over 4 went. The ref continued westbound. I lost traffic.
0: Got it. To exit 23, see if they come out there.
1: I'm going to continue down 66 to get on 81, heading to Bucky's.
0: Scout's not this fast.
2: One, you need another

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Looks like we're tagged. November 79809.

0: The one that I'm pulled over, 119. The one that passed me is 136.
1: State of license plate.
0: Can you repeat? Traffic is loud.
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0: November 7980.

My personal office for the chest pain at 4025 Ringwood Road, coming from Meg Simmons. Ringwood Road, Crusher, Greenwich Road, and Willow Pond Lane, coming from Meg Simmons on Rattler for a 33-year-old male, having heart issues, struggling to get attention.

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1: Correction, sorry. I'm going to be a RV with a request for rental vehicle.
0: Everyone, I'll get that in a second.

Hey, but since they're going to Bucky's, you need to look out for Rockingham County. One of them is blue. 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
0: Be non-reportable, private property. 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
1: I'm direct.
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0: On the 130 block of Waterloo Street, VA tag 8132 Bravo Victor. It's a Dodge Grand Chrysler minivan, rather.
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I got two tags when you're ready. They're both going to be out of Virginia. First one's going to be Tango Mike, X-ray 8426. Tango, Tango. You can just tell me.

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0: To any female who was transported to Winchester yesterday and got discharged.
1: Second.

0: the guys I'm referring to that love our stick. 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They do not have a call built in.
1: Okay, can you have them advise?

0: You can hold us on location at the public service fire.
1: I'm direct. 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
0: We're direct. We just made contact with her.
1: 114.

You may contact with the subject over the phone. 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Director 1115.

0: Off here from Advance 5. 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Where were you?
1: 150.
2: 112, traffic stop.
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1: Not West Lee, 1116.

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0: 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That's
1: okay.
0: 128.
1: Sorry, were you there?
0: No, thank you.

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1: Thousand 27 of Marsh Road, I had a little

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0: 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For a tree branch on the road, or witness falling. Area 11 at 639 block in front town.
1: 313 for the difficulty breathing. 11,155 feet of branch line from 18913. By US Branch Lane, crush against Sweet Briar Lane in Freeman's Board Road. Possibly has pneumonia, they're going to breathe at 11:36.

0: Medicare dangerous move.
1: 1138, 503, and if you are conscious with pneumonia, advise he's wheezing and having a difficult time breathing.
0: Right.
1: There's the 1138.

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1: That's not direct.
0: Oh, I'm 32.
1: I'll be an out.

0: We just received a call at the Albert County Car Vice that group of Tennessee migrants were united together. One guy was yelling at the 4-way stop sign. Car Vice, possibly a motorcycle gang.
1: 25 direct. There is from the funeral escort. 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

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Yeah, the 159.

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0: I'm calling for a 25-year-old who fell off the horse. 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I don't have anything further, 12-13.
1: Lower back on the line to confirm they're accessible for community here.
0: I call it to say that you can't miss them and they're right there. Current flight on the lane. They're going to be in the field.
1: Okay. Thank you.
0: 12-14.

0: 180.
1: Escort, that's going to be happening at 12:45. I also have a traffic hazard impending for you.

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1: On the phone, go ahead. Next to the engine company 1219.

0: Phone number right next to 1219. I just had a call from Station 13. Personnel, hello, we're available for extension. We're going to get out momentarily.
1: I'm doing 1220.
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1: Bravo 4659. 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Golf Whiskey 5986.
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0: 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Or at Cushitas Midland Road. Driver with a possible broken ankle or leg, 42-year-old man.
1: Good. 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
0: Broken ankle or leg, 42-year-old man. He's going to be at the airport. We're sending for a rescue. Okay, so I'm responding for a 42-year-old male with a possible broken ankle or leg. It happened while he attempted to land. There's no bleeding. He is conscious.
2: Landing.

0: Foundry EMS 1. We're just trying to go for pre-alert air care for Bolton Lane.
1: And can you show myself and Medicaid on scene? 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
0: Delta 1225.

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0: 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I have it with ABC. Our EMS supervisor just called in. He is currently having the VDOT on in Philly. He advised that he will be a counselor to meet him at the hospital at his unit. They just left us a call for a female who is experiencing difficulty breathing. They have a ride along with being belligerent and vaping in their medic. The Falker Sheriff's Office does have history with the subject. Possibly Samantha Gray to meet him.
1: All right, come around.
0: And I'll talk to you.

0: if you start Fire and Rescue, rollover accident on 66, just west of, it's on the eastbound side, just west of 28.
1: 60 pounds.

0: 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There's six people in the car, four kids.
1: People, four kids, in trap at 12:15.
2: Hospital.
3: So, like, yeah, I'm probably closer to that crash on meds. I can take care of that. If you want to go back to the funeral.
0: 131.
1: Go ahead. 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Vehicle over, 6 people in the vehicle, 4 kids, entrapment confirmed with from Ellie on scene at 12:58.

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1: Where's 358?
2: On the eastbound side.
1: Switch 11 Charlie. To the traffic crash on I-66 in Clapham. It's going to be on the eastbound side. Repeat, on the eastbound side.

0: Rescue on 73 disregard. It's going to be on the west side of the 28 exit, on the west side in the eastbound lanes.
1: All right.
0: In this one, go ahead.
2: Law enforcement for the six patients. Was that being hit? Or the six patients with an additional four as hit for a total of 10?
0: Six total in the vehicle, two adults, four children. One call VOI, our EMS supervisor did just diverted to a crash with entrapment on 66. We possibly will have to meet with the medic unit. That will be Medicare team.
3: One SUV on its side. Bitch, looks like they're getting kids at. Gotta check.
0: One SUV on its side in the ditch. Out checking.

0: EMS 1-2-7, I'm responding to give you a chief officer, but I'm over McAllen.
1: Okay.
0: Chief, I'm correct, thank you.

0: Yeah, I got two tags for you. Three, Whiskey Victor Lincoln 5954.
1: Correct.
2: Everybody's out of the car.
1: Yeah, 351 for the EMS Task Force 28566 eastbound. Dance 5. And Medic 524, Medic 603. Task Force at the 28 eastbound. Advanced 5, Engine 5, Engine 603, Medic 11, Medic 524, Medic 603, respond on 11 Charlie at 1303.
3: Okay, awesome. We're in Morrison. We'll add on that call.
1: 11 Charlie.
0: Basically, replace us on the call.
4: For the participation. 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
1: What Command 304?
5: Yeah, I'm in the 125's call. I mean, 125, I don't think she listened. Looks like her right here at the station.
7: You talking about blue car?

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1: Battalion 1104.
0: Battalion 1104 is receiving two crash on 2-1-2.
2: Port Explorer on the quiet plan.
1: All right, people, whatever, position in the air.

0: Range and 1109, Eva Bomb 01.
1: Eva 01, go ahead.
0: Yes, sir, the engine on the EMS task force. We take the staging. Let's set staging at Whiting Road just prior to the interstate.
1: Direct taking staging at Whiting Road prior to the interstate.
2: Commander Falk here, Battalion 1. We're going to need a total of 3 transport units. Coming to 66.
3: Stop calling that number, you guys just going.
0: Hey, can you hear me?
2: That's great.
0: Battalion 4 from EMS 1. Recommend holding with the initial assignment. The first 2 transport units off of the EMS task force.
4: I'm going to do all the calling your number.
0: We're holding the initial assignment, surprise and entrapment. The first 2 transport units off the EMS task force.
4: First two transports off the EMS task force at 1309.
1: Falk, you've got engine 603, the medic 603 en route.
4: Yeah, you can go back in service. We're going to hold with the first 2 EMS transports for the EMS task force.
1: Switch back to 6000.
4: 309. 913, go ahead.
0: University units, medium and task force.
4: Company 5 from 811. 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If I said they crashed, come out. That's 13.
1: Medic 10, go ahead.
2: Did anything mechanic?
1: 03, are we in place in service?
2: Roger, Medic 13, we're ahead of Medic 1. We'll take the slot for them. We're placing back in service.
0: Burden, give me the other one up north. I'll be in route for that one.
4: It's the 1311.
5: Injuries, or what is it?
4: It's a car crash with injuries. We don't know currently. It was called in by an alarm company.
5: Just, Jason, where I'm at.
4: Yes, sir. It's the next exit. Right off of Free State.
2: Correct.
1: Engine 5, EMS 1101.
0: Go ahead.
1: All right, there's another report for the traffic crash in Freeze area. Do us continue for staging or take the pending traffic crash?
4: Correct. We received information advising that it was a different vehicle description, though.
0: Keep everybody going and just add it. Evening or not.
4: In driver Battalion 1's traffic.
5: Roger from Battalion 101. Am I needed on any calls from the camp in Falker County?
4: No, sir. Go ahead.
1: On Morganstown Road. 11 Medic 11 on scene interstate.
4: Two.
1: Sure. River Sonic.
6: Falk here from Medic 1 8 Medic ETA to Morganstown Road out of office.
4: Correct.
0: I'll be assuming I just need a man.
7: So, six patients. All green tags.
4: All green tags, 1313. Copy for night 10. Are we dispatched for the Old Morgantown Road crash? That is correct. I now have ambulance 1 and I believe medic 1 in route for that. People back in service. 1314. And 13-14.

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1: All units to be responding to Old Morganstown Road call. 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
2: Whiskey Victor, 054, okay. 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
1: 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It's going to be the same crash that we have on 66, and we already have units there. Thank you.
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0: Can you call into dispatch, please?
1: Sir,

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I'll be here in a couple minutes.

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1: Walker,
2: 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Company 3, advance 5, medic 1304. 510 John Marshall Highway, crossing of Fowler Run Road and Distillery Road. Company 3, advance 5, medic 1304, respond to Wasn't Bravo 4.
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Use your discretion on aging.

0: Yeah, but we do have law enforcement dispatch. Let me double check to make sure they're out. And just five.
1: Medical is around Falker here.
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1: Go ahead.
0: Medic 3 is transporting 3 green tags to Falk here. Medic 11 is transporting 3 green tags to Falk here. Medic 13 will be out of service, lack of personnel around to the hospital. Resolution 3 is going to remain on the state police. Medic 30, have your channel back. Units will mark up when ready.
1: Yeah, medic 3 with 3 green, medic 11 with 3 green. Resolution 3 will remain on scene with Ellie. Release channel and mark back up.

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0: The owner of the phone, and she said she just passed by the lady that was down by the bridge here that stole her phone. I guess it was in front of the chicken right before we were at.
2: Hello.
3: 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It's 324.

0: Okay, Vance, when I was on scene, I got one vehicle off the roadway.
1: Be out with law enforcement.
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3: 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Thank you for the fact.

0: 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Need assistance.
1: What'd you say?
0: Asking if you need any assistance.
1: Crash on where this woman was at?
0: I believe he's actually on scene.
2: Victoria 649, I took care of that lady earlier.
1: Okay. Type of medical emergency or anything? People are kind of concerned. She's having a couple of weeks and stuff.
2: Not that I'm aware of.

0: at 7814 for a town road emergency. You have 911 response on 11 Bravo for 59-year-old male having tremors, blood pressure 68 over 38. He is being combative at the moment, so we're sending Ellie as well, 1340.
1: I got a disorderly impending.
2: No EMS is needed. Law enforcement's handling the rest of the situation.
0: I'm back, 1349.
3: Engine 5 is there. I don't need any of our resources.
2: Law enforcement might want to steer around for blocking.
1: He's combative. I don't know if they'll go on scene. They might stage.
4: Use their discretion.
1: Thanks.
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0: Ain't no complaint off the Nordic Drive. 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He cleared up. I just gave that.
1: Three.

0: 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I'm going to call it from out and click out info receipt.
1: Okay, 54.

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1: One sec for you to check your screen. 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One 162. 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Looking at one.
0: In traffic.
1: 1401.
0: Medic 7 is back in quarters, reach that station.
1: 1401.
0: Boy, you can clearly have no trouble with everything.

0: when she's been followed to the post office and cleared out.
1: Put you on traffic number.
0: Already have check 55, calling in Warren County.
1: Nothing there.

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1: Okay, then. 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

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Is there any way you could head back to that 202 residence here in like 15 minutes and pick up the cell phone from the Melanie Carver individual? 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Thank you. 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

0: Right, pen closing. 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
0: 1023.

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Right, teacher. 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

Julian, stand by for Bolo out of the county. Bicycles with unknown license plate, high rate of speed, plane splitting. We had a 6 minute time lapse.

Dr. Mick and Ramapo, you're up.

0: お願いします。You give me my block range and the case number for the traffic stop that I had earlier that has a case number associated with it. It should be the only one.
1: Yes, sir. Block range is going to be 3500 block of Catlett Road, and the report is 2315, receiving 231.
0: Sure, thank you.

0: All right, 5-1. The earlier 22 North Franklin call. I'll be en route to 2241 Sedgwick Drive to return the phone.
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0: Same.
1: Ring.
0: Well, we have an open phone line. The call taker advised that he had hung up when he seemed very annoyed that she had called back and claimed that she was harassing him by trying to make sure that there was no emergency.

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They got in a pursuit with those bikes from earlier, and they were going 33, so they're probably going to go and come north. Just a heads up, that was about 30 minutes ago.

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0: 40 status.
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0: Clear false, Brooklyn, 2-2.

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It's because the phone was turned over to. And I'm going to resist.

0: 121, Larceny. Summer Duck Road at the Providence Baptist Church. Caller advised that there was some young girls there that had gotten in.
1: Time to rest.

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Nothing was just in Metabolo 1505.

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1: 4th Court in Winchester Street, Virginia Tags, uniform.
0: Not 4th Court, Winchester, on the CS 11.

0: Clear.
1: Thank you. Okay, bye.

All units required a copy of BOLA out of Stafford County, reference missing child. Female, black, female, 5'8", 180, and brown. There, paid in 22. Members, located at Stafford, no further, we'll book out 59.

Hold on a second, we'll take care of that.

0: 問であります。Did you see a bunch of bikes go past you? Advising that the four bikes that we were told about and were dealing with earlier had passed law enforcement and that they didn't do anything about it. Again, Marshall somewhere.
1: I didn't see anybody. Also up here. I'm sure that they didn't see him either.
0: My apologies, sir. That's my entire.
2: Well, I'm on trip 7. I'll set up.
1: I'm driving.

0: And on this case, we're getting a location for Visa.
1: One 31. Did you just say that they're turning on the 66? Okay, those were not the routes we were looking for. That they were going to make it cleared out.
0: Saying that they're seeing on 17 going towards Marshall. They just pulled in.
2: So we're on Carly's.
1: Just came through my radar. They were going the speed limit. You cleared out.

Buster 212 for the fire alarm sounding, calling at 878 Foxford. 0212 for the fire alarm sounding, dwelling at 8078 Foxgrove Road, crusher to Freeman's Ford Road. Fire alarm sounding in the home. No smoke. Everyone should be evacuating 1535.

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1: Thank you, Steve. Engine to your spawn on 8078 Foxgloves Road. It's not welcome to your fire alarms going off.
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1: Right.
0: Yeah, we run this several times. They do have a couple of aggressive dogs, so just watch out.
1: Okay.

0: all your engine twos on the scene. Two-story balloon frame. That was an event. Appears evacuated. Yeah, check.
1: Chase Boy, 1541.

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1: Okay, I'm ready.
0: That's 1543.

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The has been turned off.

0: 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Ja, warum sie schlafen?
1: 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Lucky to Resolution 7.
0: Follow green clear now. One minute, I have next to.
1: Direct, thank you. Can you respond 11 Charlie?
0: I'll get revision too.

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1: Would you like me to take that engine assignment?
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1: I'm on the air in Remington.
0: You can go if you want to.
1: Okay, we'll take the engine, but I'm switching to Charlie. Show us responding.
0: Sure. 714 for the inside gas. 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
0: 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I just have your spot 94. 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

0: Rescue Engine 7 from Battalion 11-1. Do you have a situation report?
1: Yes, sir. We got a slight odor in the house. No reading on the first floor. I believe it's been coming from the gas stove.
0: I'm direct, thank you.

0: data to prove for the county. And a subject. Let's see, Bravo, Lima, Echo, Hotel, Motel. 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Vehicle returns back to a Subaru white and color 2018 sedan. Is the chief hanging at our county line north off of 50. I believe that she bought a gun in order to kill herself with it. And also spoke to Winchester PD advising that information. Further at this time, end of Volo 1605.
1: 131. I'm not going to be able to make it up there in time. Can you give a look out the line, please?
2: Correct.

0: Battalion 1 of those units, though.
1: Battalion 1, go ahead.
0: We got a small active leak underneath the gas fireplace. It's wandering.
1: Fire rush.
0: Yes, sir. Engine 1 is going to return at the tank.

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1: That's affirmative.

0: Engine 1 from Battalion 1101. Do you have a name of the gas company? I'll get it for you.
1: I'm going to cut up Zola. Sorry. I'm going to get you pulled off in that dead end section of Paris.

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1: Battalion 1, go ahead.
0: Whatever they ask is going to be their company.
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0: Engine 1's direct.
2: 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We started ventilating. 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
1: Off here from Battalion 11-1. 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Reason to clear the leak. We're ventilating the house. 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
2: Okay.
3: Responding for a 85-year-old male who is having trouble seeing and feeling in sight. He is conscious and breathing normally, no major medical history. Has been having diarrhea on and off, 1613.

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1: Advise that they're going to be doing it for the next 2 hours. Advise that they haven't received it yet, but they'll call us back when they get the next one.

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1: One 0386, John F. Mosby.
0: Yeah.

0: If you start fire and rescue, 40, you're going to be closer to me. Is she just sitting on the side of the road?
1: Trying to check. We have her on the line currently.

0: Is there a unit with her? It's kind of like law enforcement in the background. Shelter. We just had a subject call in advising a older white male in a Dodge vehicle has been parked outside taking photos of him and children. We're advised that he's always there doing this and he is currently there. The tag provided was Uniform Zulu Victor 9427. It should be a 2023 Dodge gray in color.
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1: Go ahead, 1621. 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

0: 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Are you sure about me on stage?
1: This is a Loudoun County Supervisor, Ellie, on scene with them.
0: Right. Thank you.
1: 1623. Line supervisor on scene, they advise that fire rescue doesn't need the stage. Do you still want them to stage or no?
2: He said it's okay to come in, send him in.
1: Thank you. 16th, right.

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1: Either continue or ground service. 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
1: I stated before, small leak found at the fireplace. 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
1: Thank you. Can you send that to my MDT?
0: Yes, sir.
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1: Did you have a preference in what number we call?
0: Just trying to add interpreter to the call that I'm on. I'm speaking with the caller as well.
1: 162. Would you like us to send it to your personal or work cell?
0: Thank you.

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0: Mm-hmm.

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0: 19. 17.13.

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1: 7037.

0: 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Kevin Alexandria, I'm on for.
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Mark 2000 Horton, Albemarle Street. Medical one responding from Bravo for a... is

0: reference to that didn't think they're not just paying him off.
1: He put this call pending.

0: 31 is responding.
1: Responding for a 32-year-old female was bitten hand in the back of the leg by a dog. We do have the bleeding under control at this time. 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

0: 124 traffic stop.
1: Yeah, Sierra, Zulu, Victor, 3398. I'm in Pierce.
2: I'm in Pierce, 1870.

0: 651. Just letting you know that pending 911 hang up and suspicious, both of them quicker.
1: What's the suspicious?
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Rappahannock County is currently in pursuit of a vehicle. 90 miles per hour. 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

0: Buonasera.
1: Yeah, I'm going to look at, there's two motorcycles racing on 28 North End. It should be in the county in about like 2 minutes.
0: Yeah, I was in the 11,200 block.

I'm showing you Mr. Peter copy with them from reference to representing Special Attention North Unit. Somewhere between 70 to 80 miles per hour. They do not see them, but they could hear them. Duration, end of lookout, 1924.

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3: 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DL6, 1512, Tankers 2, 13, 1506, Brisbane 15, Battalion 1, EMS 1. 1363, block of Silver Hill Road, cross street is Shawnee Lane and Silver Hill Court. 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Active flames, 1929. Engine 13, I'm direct. 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

0: He's responding. 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Their uncle's trying to put it out. It is from the wood lines. Approximately 25 by 25 feet.
1: Walker. One is going to be a pond at 13760 Royal Mill Road.
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0: 32. 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You got a full crew?
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0: Go ahead, you got a full crew?
1: AC2's here. 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
0: Okay.

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1: Crush his eyes in Shiny Land, but he's out of responsible side, I can get that.
2: Okay, I'm
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0: Direct, I copy. Control burn. All units responding to the bonfire are in Silverburn. Engine 13 is on scene, holding with Engine 13. All the units mark up on ready, 1936.
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0: 1937.
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0: 237.

0: Hawker, isn't it?
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